at the Pacific Palisades. Are you going to all in if you want to answer a couple of questions? Mainly, what is the topic?

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Get that quick, my street's been on the freeway. Turn that trick to me.

flat on my drive to the top. I've been out of shape, taking out the box. I'm an astronaut. I blasted off the planet, rock that caused catastrophe, and it matters more because I had it. Now I had, I thought about wreaking havoc on an opposition. Kind of shocking, they want a static with precision. I'm automatic quarterback. I ain't talking second packet. Pack it up on.